0: It's interesting and also a lot easier to deal with. I look down on the street. I see a $20 bill. I think twice before picking it up. I always think it's a trap. Maybe I'm a little paranoid. I'm just saying. Remember, someone's watching you at all times. Here's Soundgarden.
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6: People have started using AI for all sorts of things, but I cannot think of an area where the stakes are higher than your health. First of all, I'll tell you this. I know doctors who have cracked some seemingly impossible cases with the help of AI, so it can be a powerful tool. But AI can also hallucinate, provide bad advice, and be just as confident when it does that. If you do decide to plug any personal medical information into one of these chatbots, you should know that while the companies that created them have robust privacy protections in place, they are not bound by HIPAA, like your healthcare provider is. Whatever the advice presented to you, take it with a degree of healthy skepticism. Always get a second opinion. And remember, if you ever experience concerning symptoms, skip the AI consult and head straight to the ER. I'm Dr. Sanjay Gupta, helping you live a better life.
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21: 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Well, there was this one time I went snorkeling in the Caribbean when I was a kid. 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
5: A Better Life with Dr. Sanjay Gupta.
6: We all know how important it is to stay active as we age, especially as we get older. But I've come to realize that for as good as people are about getting their cardio in, a lot of older folks really don't seem to be doing the recommended amount of strength training or even understand why it's so important. It helps you stay functional and therefore independent for as long as possible. Certified strength and conditioning specialist Dana Santis says a great place to start is not with dumbbells or barbells, but with your body weight, which allows you to build strength while also learning how your body moves and where your limitations exist. It also reduces the risk of overwhelming your connective tissue, which adapts more slowly than muscles as we get older. Once you're comfortable, you can dial up that intensity, but do it slowly, do it carefully. I'm Dr. Sanjay Gupta, helping you live a better life.
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8: It's warm but pleasant with clouds and sun, a high of
9: 74. Right now traffic.
10: The on-again, off-again war seems to be off again. Good morning. The president says the deal could be signed this weekend after threats of new attacks and seizing Iran's oil industry. Fall River, no bail for a 28-year-old city man accused in the brutal murder of two young men Wednesday night. The district attorney calls it depraved. Here in Providence, City Council President Rachel Miller not running for re-election. She's had an 8-year run on the council, the last three as the council president. In sports, the Canes have moved to win away from the Stanley Cup. It was a 4-2 pivotal Game 5 win over the Golden Knights in Carolina. Mexico and South Korea, the winners of the first two World Cup soccer matches.
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9: 20 years ago, the average attention span was about 2.5 minutes. Today, it's just 47 seconds. Pretty disconcerting. That's according to new research out of UC Irvine. But really, this isn't our fault, at least not entirely. We can blame technology and the world around us. Attention, it turns out, is not an unlimited resource. You only have so much of it to give. Start paying more attention to what times of the day you seem to be at your mental peak. Try to knock out the more complicated stuff during that time. It's also important to take breaks every so often so you can more easily lock in when you're trying to concentrate. One expert said, even trying to visualize where you want to end your day with everything all wrapped up or with tons left to do, that can act as a real motivator. I'm Dr. Sanjay Gupta, helping you live a better life.
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7: A Better Life with Dr. Sanjay Gupta.
8: We all know how important it is to stay active as we age, especially as we get older. But I've come to realize that for as good as people are about getting their cardio in, a lot of older folks really don't seem to be doing the recommended amount of strength training or even understand why it's so important. It helps you stay functional and therefore independent for as long as possible. Certified strength and conditioning specialist Dana Santis says a great place to start is not with dumbbells or barbells, but with your body weight, which allows you to build strength while also learning how your body moves and where your limitations exist. It also reduces the risk of overwhelming your connective tissue, which adapts more slowly than muscles as we get older. Once you're comfortable, you can dial up that intensity, but do it slowly, do it carefully. I'm Dr. Sanjay Gupta, helping you live a better life.
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0: 102.3 and 106.3 The Wolf. I've done a bunch of driving with the top down on the Jeep this week. And yeah, it's difficult to do because I have long blonde hair. 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

0: 102.3, 106.3, The Wolf. It's so nice when you find out that the Friday that you've been waiting for, it's finally here. Woke up this morning and I was like, yes, thank goodness. By the way, do you work at home or are you still doing the remote thing ever since COVID? A new study of Americans reveals that remote work actually increased isolation and mental distress after the pandemic shift to home offices. Can't say I'm surprised by that. That's why the second we were allowed back at the radio station, I was like, let's go.
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0: 102.3 and 106.3 The Wolf. Today, with today's number one, we're going to go back to 1970 and feature a song that was very popular, included on a very popular album, and it was written by the lead singer when he was on a farm in Scotland. 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
11: We've talked a lot about measles over the past year, but mumps has largely flown under the radar, even though it's been making a bit of a comeback as well. That's because fewer people are getting the MMR vaccine, which stands for measles, mumps, and rubella. The vaccine's been around for decades. It is effective. It is safe. What makes mumps outbreaks difficult to contain is that symptoms usually don't appear for 2 to 3 weeks after someone's been exposed. And that can make it hard to pin down where that exposure took place. And someone who is infected can transmit the virus to someone else before they are symptomatic. If you get sick, which could manifest like a run-of-the-mill respiratory virus or the telltale swelling of your cheeks and jaw, all you can really do at that point is to treat the symptoms and also isolate yourself so you don't infect anyone else. I'm Dr. Sanjay Gupta, helping you live a better life.
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20: How often do you stop to wonder whether you should share something that's revealing, maybe even embarrassing, with a partner, a friend, or even your boss? In her new book called Revealing, The Underrated Power of Oversharing, behavioral scientist Leslie John says doing just that can help you deepen relationships that are vital to your life. We need people to trust us in order to get things like love, friendship, and career success. That's what she told us. When you make yourself vulnerable by revealing something sensitive, it does make other people trust you. In turn, when you ask someone to reveal something about themselves, showing that interest will generally lead someone to like you more. Why? Because people like to be asked about themselves, she says. It also signals that they are discriminating and choosy, but in a good way. I'm Dr. Sanjay Gupta, helping you live a better life.
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24: Rumors spreading around, United Texas town. About to shack outside the game. You know what I'm talking about. 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They got a lot of nice girls.

0: 102.3, 106.3, The Wolf. You know, I don't often do karaoke. And when I say often, I mean never. I do sing in my car all the time. But there's no way that anyone does AC/DC songs when they do karaoke. Or do they? And they don't care if they sound authentic or not. Maybe you do sound exactly like AC/DC singers over the years. And maybe...
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0: 102.3 and 106.3 The Wolf. If you know anybody who is related to a firefighter, maybe you are a firefighter. Do you suffer from this all the time? Because I'm a wife of a deputy chief. And so whenever we're going anywhere, and this reminded me of it, Smoke on the Water by Deep Purple. If there's any smoke off in the distance, they're like immediately like a dog smelling steak. They're like, what is that? What color is the smoke? What do I see? What can I do? It's actually kind of funny. And now, being married to a fire...
1: 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I know your job sucks, your kids are thankless, and your significant other is, well, let's say, distracted. 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

0: 102.3 and 106.3 The Wolf. Are you finally wrapping up school? Not that it's your fault that school is still in session. You got to do what you got to do. And plus, you got to make up for those blizzard days, right? Well, here's to...
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0: 102.3 and 106.3 The Wolf. It's Heather Gersten. 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And I hope that everything that you do this weekend goes according to plan. And if it doesn't, hopefully you're able to pivot easily and be flexible, right? 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
2: 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Let him take you home. Wait. How you doing? 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So, enjoy!
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0: Happy Friday. You made it. Yes. Give yourself a pat on the back. ELO there, Evil Woman. That song was written by lead vocalist Jeff Lynne and released on the band's fifth album, 1975, Face the Music. My name is Will Gilbert. Glad you're here with us because we got some great classic rock lined up as we rock and roll our way through Friday afternoon. From Stone Temple Pilots, Brian Adams.
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3: Warm but pleasant with clouds and sun, a high of 74.
4: You're right, now traffic.
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14: Making sure your kids get enough sleep. It's one of the most important things you can do for them as a parent, and yet it's often overlooked. Not only does sleep in the early years set the stage for mental and physical health, it also creates the foundation for how one sleeps later in life. That's according to the National Sleep Foundation. Now, that organization recommends 14 to 17 hours a night for newborns, 12 to 15 for infants, 11 to 14 for toddlers, 10 to 13 for preschoolers, and 9 to 11 for school-aged children. 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I'm Dr. Sanjay Gupta, helping you live a better life.
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0: Yes, hopefully you're in your car. Hopefully you got the windows rolled down. Maybe screaming at the top of your lungs to Ram Jam, Black Betty, on this Friday afternoon from 1977. My name is Will Gilbert. As we rock and roll through this Friday afternoon, we got some great classic rock on the way. Creedence, Queen.
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19: Warm but pleasant with clouds and sun, a high of 74.
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22: A better life with Dr. Sanjay Gupta.
23: People have started using AI for all sorts of things, but I cannot think of an area where the stakes are higher than your health. First of all, I'll tell you this. I know doctors who have cracked some seemingly impossible cases with the help of AI, so it can be a powerful tool. But AI can also hallucinate, provide bad advice, and be just as confident when it does that. If you do decide to plug any personal medical information into one of these chatbots, you should know that while the companies that created them have robust privacy protections in place, they are not bound by HIPAA, like your healthcare provider is. Whatever the advice presented to you, take it with a degree of healthy skepticism. Always get a second opinion. And remember, if you ever experience concerning symptoms, skip the AI consult and head straight to the ER. I'm Dr. Sanjay Gupta, helping you live a better life.
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1: It's warm but pleasant with clouds and sun, a high of 74.
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0: Remember seeing those guys in Providence years ago. Actually, I think I took a girlfriend. That might have been our first date. And then she was able to meet Bono, too. So, you know, scored some major points with that one. My name is Will Gilbert. 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Guns N' Roses.
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14: I'm John Laurenti with you right now, traffic.
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6: Warm but pleasant with clouds and sun.
7: 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I'm John Laurenti with your right now traffic.
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0: It's Wolf. Happy Friday. 1973, David Bowie there. Gene Genie. Love that song. My name is Will Gilbert. Glad you're with us. Great classic rock on the way. The Eagles.
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36: 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Now this week, epic.

0: 1972 for that one. Reeling in the years, Steely Dan. Remember 1972? Does seem like a lifetime ago, right? Wow. Some days I'd like to go back to 1972. Album was Can't Buy a Thrill. My name is Will Gilbert. Thanks so much for hanging out with us today and all week long. Hopefully you enjoyed all the great classic rock that we have been playing for you. I do hear from a lot of people saying, man, oh man, I just love The Wolf. And I love to hear that too. I'll talk to you again Monday afternoon at 3. Steve Gorman Rocks coming up next after 7 o'clock. Music.
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